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1: All right.

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Thank you for joining us this morning. Tim Allen here with a reminder about the old school run. Yes, a couple of tunes, a couple of old school tunes for the school run every weekday, 3:30, only here at Nation Radio.

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14: The top stories this hour. The Prime Minister's calling on the country to choose unity and progress over division and hatred following Henry Novak's murder. The 18-year-old died in police handcuffs, falsely accused of racism by his Sikh killer in Southampton in December. The incident sparked violent protests. Sir Keir Starmer says he was profoundly humbled to meet the teenager's parents at Downing Street yesterday. Ahead of that private meeting, he had this message.
15: This is a tragic case. We have to start with Henry. We really need to listen to Henry's family because they're asking us, as politicians, as leaders, not to use his case to whip up division, not to cause disturbances.
14: It's emerged Andrew Mountbatten-Windsor received a private income from subletting three properties on his Royal Lodge estate while paying little rent for more than 20 years. A National Audit Office report says the arrangement was permitted under his lease, although it doesn't reveal how much he earned. It comes as Andrew has been photographed with what appears to be a large bruise on the right side of his face while driving near the Sandringham estate in Norfolk. Andy Burnham says he'd enter a Labour leadership contest if one were triggered, becoming the first senior Labour figure to publicly suggest challenging Sir Keir Starmer. Downing Street insists no leadership challenge is underway, saying the Prime Minister won't walk away from the mandate he was given by voters 2 years ago. Our chief political correspondent, John Craig, has more.
16: Andy Burnham has confirmed what's regarded as Westminster's worst-kept secret, that if there's a Labour leadership contest, he wants to be part of it. He's even suggested that Wes Streeting, who quit the Cabinet last month, has already fired the starting gun.
14: And Andoni Iraola is relishing the challenge of winning titles at Liverpool. The former Bournemouth boss has been appointed at the Premier Club on a two-year contract, replacing Arne Slot, who was sacked on Saturday. From Sky News, I'm Daisy Steele.
0: It's Friday. Good morning. This is Gary Parker on Nation Radio with The Wanted on the way. And next up, it's Womack and Womack and Teardrops in Nation. Morning.

0: ABBA, it's Super Trooper. And it's Nation Radio. Simon Grundy is here weekdays from 6 at Nation Radio. He's got the Mind Masher after 6. See if you can work out the answer to the survey question. On the topical tune after 8, we have a new story. It's up to you to come up with a song. And the best suggestion will get played. I wonder what you'll come up with today. You're always very creative with the topical tune. And on the Golden Hour at 9, see if you can guess the mystery year. We'll give you the songs and a handful of clues on the way. And then we'll let you know what the year is just before 10. And the latest news, travel and weather for the Northeast. It's Simon Grundy from 6.
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0: The Big O, Mr. Roy Orbison, that I drove all night. It's Nation Radio coming up to 5:40 with Gary on Early Breakfast. I'm here till 6. And then over the weekend, we're doing the biggest songs that didn't reach number one as part of our themed weekend. So songs from the likes of Fleetwood Mac, Adele, Ed Sheeran, Bryan Adams, Oasis, Taylor Swift, and many more. Some of the biggest songs ever released, but they didn't reach the top spot in the chart. And you'll be surprised by many of them too. The biggest songs that didn't reach number one's weekend. 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Nation
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0: Good morning, it's Nation Radio. It's Friday. All the top stories for the Northeast at 6 are next. And then it's Simon Grundy at breakfast. Nation
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13: Rated top stories this hour. The Prime Minister is promising unflinching action in righting the wrongs of Henry Novak's murder. Sir Keir Starmer says the teenager deserves a legacy that goes beyond the awful tragedy of his death in Southampton last December. The 18-year-old died in handcuffs, falsely accused of racism. The PM privately met his parents in Downing Street last night. Here's policing commentator Graham Wetton.
14: But it's become almost like the focus or the prime concern for many forces, that it's taken on a life of its own, to the detriment of understanding policing, understanding the law.
13: Well, meanwhile, an inquest into Henry's death is going to investigate police involvement. It's set to open in September of 2027. Our reporter Freya Taylor has more on that.
15: Jason Pegg, the area's coroner, says the inquest into Henry Novak's death will allow scrutiny and be a public hearing on the broad circumstances of how Novak came to his death. It's after the case prompted accusations that police equality guidance influenced the disparity in how Novak and the man who murdered him were initially treated. The coroner added the issue with Novak's death is likely to be whether any act or omission by a police officer or delay in treatment he received caused or contributed to death.
13: An investigation's revealed Andrew Mountbatten Windsor made money by subletting three properties on his Royal Lodge estate. A National Audit Office shows the former Duke was receiving an undisclosed private income from the cottages while paying a peppercorn rent for two decades. We're hearing more than 1,000 offences of child sexual abuse material, including videos and images, were recorded around the North East last year. The NSPCC has released the figures from Northumbria Police. They're calling for a more considered approach to social media protection over a blanket ban for under-16s. Lewis Kellers from the charity says a film-style rating system should be introduced for online platforms.
16: When there is a minimum age, platforms actually have to enforce it.
13: And finally, defibs and bleed control kits are going to be installed at all 12 nationwide branches around the North East. That's the likes of Sunderland, Durham, Crook, Alnwick and Newcastle. The Building Society will also offer life-saving training to their staff.
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13: Bit of a mix across the northeast today. Cloudy with bright spells this morning. Chance of rain, though, later on. Highs are 16. That's your latest. I'm Mickey Welsh. Nation
17: Radio. Good morning, 6:01, Friday across the northeast. It is the 5th of June. Good morning, this is Simon Grundy. Windy at the moment, 11, feels like 8, but it's going to calm down. Radio. And the boss gets the road on the show. Morning.

Russell Phillips in the 90s, Bruce Springsteen in the 80s. 10 past 6, Nation Radio on this Friday morning. I hope you're well. It's a bit cold out there in the wind. If you've been outside already, the wind blowing about 30 miles an hour from the west, but it is still feeling a bit cold in that wind. But it will calm down, and it shouldn't rain today. Maybe the odd spot a little later. And a quick look at the morning papers and websites this morning. Andrew Mountbatten Windsor's rent deal at Windsor that he leased has been revealed by the National Audit Office. Andrew cashed in with secret rent deals is the paper's headline this morning, writing that the National Audit Office found that the then prince paid a peppercorn fee for the Royal Lodge itself, but let out surrounding cottages for his own personal gain. He's also sporting a massive shiner, a massive black eye, as he was driving. The paparazzi getting the picture as he drove past. Beatrice and Eugenie have lived in palaces rent-free for years, paid for by the king. They carry out no royal duties, have jobs, and are married with homes of their own. But the bombshell official report has revealed that the king paid for Prince Andrew's daughter's rent. Andrew spotted with a giant mystery bruise on his face as well. What a cheek, is the headline. Andrew and family rake it in, and the ex-prince appears with a bruise on his face as his outrageous rental income scheme has been revealed. And along with his daughters, getting free accommodation. Front page of the Star, grand old bruise of York, cheeky rent deal. Andrew cashed in with Windsor Cottage sublets, says the Times this morning. And the Sun, what a bloody cheek. Ex-Duke pocketed Royal Lodge cash, subletted the cottages and lived rent-free as Andy shows a mystery bruise. And the front page of The Guardian this morning, the Greater Manchester Mayor Andy Burnham says he won't flinch from the need to fix broken social care. He's up, of course, at the Makerfield by-election to be an MP for Labour again, and therefore will go for the Labour leadership. And the front page of The Independent leads with an editorial marking 10 years since the referendum to leave the EU. Europe, the way back, is the headline. The Independent launches a campaign to build a better relationship with Europe and a more prosperous, secure and confident Britain, because for the last 10 years, it's been anything but, and worse, since we left the EU. Those are the papers this morning at Nation and Ray. And then we're back in the 80s.

0: 80s Human League at Nation Radio. Here comes the Mirror Man. Always touring every summer. Festivals, outdoor gigs. Last year they were in Darlington. The year before I saw them in Sunderland. This year, Newcastle, if you fancy seeing the Human League. He's still got it as Phil Oakey.
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0: And here's today's running for about half an hour. Over half of adults say that this stresses them out the most. What could it be? 07740 938 500 WhatsApp, Nation Radio Northeast on Facebook. Maybe sleepless nights, maybe worrying about things. This is the number one thing, according to over half of UK adults. What do you think? A picture might help. 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The more you see one account, the more you'll see the same account over the days and weeks ahead. Anyway, 07740 938 500 or Nation Radio Northeast on Facebook. Over half of adults say this stresses them out the most. What is it? And traffic in just a moment. Hopefully quiet. It is Friday.
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15: I'm Greg Edwards. Good morning. If you are heading north on the A1, emergency barrier repairs are underway still between Junction 80, the A19 interchange at Seatonburn, and the Morpeth South turn off. Lane closures both ways there, so that may well cause some delays later on as traffic builds up. Meanwhile, in South Shields, River Drive's still closed between Salem Street and the B1303 for some roadworks for several more months. So there is a diversion in place there for the time being.
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0: Travis, Our Nation, and a classic from Donna Summer before that, at just gone 6:30 across the northeast on this Friday morning. A bit cloudy and some sunshine coming through, hopefully staying mostly dry today. Feels cold though in that westerly wind blowing, about 30 mile an hour gusts at the moment, but it will calm down and it will warm up. 16 this afternoon and hopefully rain free. The only day really where there's been no rain in the forecast. Tomorrow there is. Tonight the sun will set at about 25 to 10. And headlines this morning, if you've not heard already or heard me do the newspapers earlier, about Andrew Mountbatten-Windsor received an undisclosed rental income from subletting three cottages on the Royal Lodge estate that he leased for a peppercorn rent from the Crown estate. He was living in the big house, kind of rent-free, and he was subletting three cottages for his own personal gain. The National Audit Office report has also revealed that the King pays the rent for Andrew's daughters, Eugenie and Beatrice. They're not working royals, but they also have jobs and husbands, of course. They live in royal palaces paid for by the King. And AI has been used to develop a fundamentally new type of vaccine that could protect against large swathes of viruses and prevent pandemics like COVID. And Andy Burnham has said that he would seek to enter any potential Labour leadership contest should he win the Makerfield by-election on the 18th of June and be back in Parliament as an MP. He was on Question Time last night on the telly. Some headlines this morning. And how are you getting on with this?
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0: Last one of the week, let's see if we can get it today. Over half of adults say this stresses them out the most. Rebecca says, a health issue? It's not right. A job interview, says Ray. Nope, Chloe says kids. Oh, Chloe, a little glimpse into your personal life there, maybe. That's not right either. Karen Hetherington says, morning, Simon. Do half of all adults say they get stressed out by the fact that they don't get enough sleep? That's not right either. So what do you think? 07740 938 500 WhatsApp or Nation Radio Northeast on Facebook. I don't think the picture's going to help. It's a lass with a head in her hands. Oh, no.

0: The best variety of hits from Nation Radio across the Northeast on this Friday morning. David Bowie. It's 19 minutes to 7, almost the weekend. Stuff to do this weekend includes the Sunderland Food Festival down High Street West in Keele Square. Lots of international food stalls and trucks and a live music stage as well underneath the big screen on Keele Square. It's today, tomorrow and on Sunday. Al Murray is on at the Tyne Theatre in Newcastle tonight if you want to see Stand Up. And Midjour at the Glasshouse in Gateshead tonight. And there's also The Ballad of Johnny and June, which is the Johnny Cash musical. It's been at the Theatre Royal all this week and continues until tomorrow. And starting tonight is Moulin Rouge, the musical. This is the big one for the Sunderland Empire this year, and it's on for most of June, and it starts tonight. From the film, turned into a massive Broadway and West End musical that's done so well over the last few years, and the tour is coming to Sunderland, starts tonight. If you want to see Moulin Rouge. Yeah.
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0: What's your guess this morning? Over half of adults say this stresses them out the most. The big weekly shop? No, that's not right. Well, it maybe kind of is right, but it's not right. But it maybe kind of is. Oh, you've really confused things now, Simon. Sorry. Over half of adults say that this stresses them out the most. Morning, Simon, says Kelly. Can you give me a shout out? I'm never up early enough to do the Mind Masher normally. I've never heard this before. I normally listen to the show a little later. I'm on the way to the airport to celebrate my 40th birthday. And by the way, is it what to pack for a holiday? It isn't. Could it be moving house, says Eddie. That's not right either. 07740-938-500 WhatsApp, Nation Radio Northeast on Facebook. Loads of people are getting it right, but I don't want to spoil it yet. But the answer is coming. Traffic first, though, for the Northeast.
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11: I'm Greg Edwards. Traffic's on the move on the A19 so far this morning. If you're heading north on the A1, essential barrier repairs are underway on the stretch between Junction 80, the A19 interchange at Seatonburn, and the Morpeth South turn-off. Lane closures in place there, so that might cause you one or two short hold-ups. In the Jarrow area, Jarrow Road has temporary lights on the A185 for roadworks for several more months, which might cause queues, but things look okay so far on the A66 around Middlesbrough.
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0: It was a huge country chart song in America, no surprise, but then it got to number one on the Hot 100 and then spread around the world, peaked at 13 here in the UK. But choose in Texas, massive tune at almost 7 o'clock. News, traffic and weather for the Northeast coming in just a moment. And because it's Friday, don't forget, make me a winner at tea time. And it's £750,000 to win today. How to enter, coming up.
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12: Basic top stories this hour, and the Prime Minister is calling on the country to choose unity and progress over division and hatred following Henry Novak's murder. The 18-year-old died in police handcuffs, falsely accused of racism by his Sikh killer in Southampton last December. The incident has sparked violent protests. Sir Keir Starmer says he was profoundly humbled to meet the teen's parents at Downing Street yesterday. Ahead of that private meeting, he had this message.
13: This is a tragic case. We have to start with Henry. We really need to listen to Henry's family because they're asking us, as politicians, as leaders, not to use his case to whip up division, not to cause disturbances.
12: Well, meanwhile, an inquest into Henry's death is going to look at whether police involvement was a contributing factor. That has been set for September 2027. Our reporter Freya Taylor has more on that.
14: The case prompted accusations that police equality guidance influenced the disparity in how Henry Novak and the man who murdered him were initially treated. The coroner said a jury inquest would allow public and family scrutiny of all the circumstances by which Henry came to his death. Jason Pegg's the area's coroner, and he says the issue's likely to be whether any act or omission by a police officer or delay in treatment Novak received caused or contributed to death.
12: More than 1,000 cases of child sex abuse material were recorded in the Northeast last year. That includes the likes of images and videos. Northumbria police figures have been released via the NSPCC. The charity says government action on social media safety needs to be more comprehensive than just a ban for under-16s. But Lewis Keller, who's from the NSPCC, says a ban would be better than nothing, though.
15: That would mean, for example, having age-appropriate experiences. So that means that you could introduce a film-style system for age rating different platforms.
12: And finally, the Nationwide Building Society is turning its 12 Northeast branches into emergency hubs by rolling out defibs and bleed control kits. You will still be able to do your banking there. Staff in the likes of Newcastle, Sunderland and Spennymoor will also get life-saving training.
8: Weather.
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12: Bit of a mix across the Northeast today. Cloudy with bright spells this morning. Chance of rain, though, later on. Highs are 16. That's your latest. I'm Mickey Welsh.
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16: 7:02, Friday morning. Feels a bit cold out there, doesn't it, if you've been outside already? 11 feels like 8 in that westerly wind. Pretty strong wind, but it is going to calm down. Friday across the northeast. Nation Radio. Yes, it's Friday. I break up today. I'm off next week. Right now, Pulp, 90s, then we're back in the 80s at Nation. Morning. She came.

Michael Jackson, The Way You're Making Me Feel, of course, in the 1980s. Michael, the biopic, is staying at the cinema a bit longer. The studio that made it said, yeah, we'd like to try and break the record and break the record that Bohemian Rhapsody has at the moment. The Queen biopic about Freddie Mercury, you might remember watching that with Rami Malek. Yeah, that is the number one musical film ever. But Michael's going to be nipping at its heels if they leave it at the cinema a bit longer. So they're going to try to. It's been more successful than they thought, than probably everybody thought. Anyway, what else is happening this summer? Oh, yeah, the World Cup. That gets underway next week. And loads of AI chatbots have been asked the question, who's going to win the World Cup? Have you heard this? Have you seen this? France are apparently going to win the World Cup, but we will be in the final. The final will be England and France. We'll see. And they've also been a bit ridiculous. FIFA have decided that reusable water bottles are going to be banned. And if people turn up at the stadium with them, they'll be confiscated. You're joking. Some places in Canada, America and Mexico will be about 100 degrees. So they've said, no, you can't bring your own bottles in. It's dangerous. So you're going to have to buy a bottle for nearly $4 or $5 or something. So you can still throw that onto the pitch, but you can't bring your own because there's the thought that you might throw it on the pitch or throw it at fans. But if you're going to buy a bottle, then again, I suppose if you're going to spend about $5 for a bottle, you're not going to want to throw it at somebody, are you? You're going to want to drink it. Ridiculous. People will be dropping like flies. There's going to be water breaks for the players and all sorts. It's going to be hot, hot, hot in America, Canada, Mexico, of course. And locals playing, Jordan Henderson from Sunderland, Jordan Pickford from Washington, Elliot Anderson from Whitley Bay, Dan Byrne from Blyth, all four. We'll see how they do. Right now, this is Taylor Swift at Nation. So England and France in the final, eh? I had a-

0: huge in the 80s, The Look of Love, and they're going to be at the arena later this year with Culture Club, which has only just been announced, if you want to see them live. Here we are, though, on this Friday, the 5th of June, across the northeast. This is Simon Grundy, and good morning to our friends at Falcon Computers in Sunderland. They've just launched a brand new website called falcongaming.co.uk. Loads of competitions, loads of prizes on there, and as a launch prize and kind of gift to you, you can enter a competition absolutely free. It's a Falcon Venom white gaming PC that's up for grabs. 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
10: I'm Greg Edwards. So far this morning, traffic is on the move out on the A19, and it's looking okay on the A690 as well as the A1231 Sunderland Highway. Roadworks are underway on the A1. Some essential barrier repairs mean lane closures both ways between Junction 80, the A19 Seaton Burn interchange, and the Morpeth South turnoff, which might cause one or two delays. Repairs continue as well if you're out and about in Baldersby on the A61, just off the A1M.
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0: Just gone 7:30 on Vogue's Don't Let Go, Love, in brackets. And before that, Callum Scott had just gone 7:30. Beautiful sunny morning now. It was a bit cloudier earlier on, but nice and sunny. Hopefully dry all day, first day of the week, where there's no rain in the forecast. Tomorrow, there's a spot or two, so enjoy it while you can today. The UV is high, so you might actually burn if you're outside all day. Sunsets at about 20 to 10 tonight. Feels a bit chilly in that wind, though. If you've been out already, it's 12, feeling like 9, but we're going to be into the mid to late teens a little later and over the next few days into next week. Not breaking the 20 barrier, so summer was here for 2 weeks, but it will be back. I don't know whether you've heard, there's a warning that it's going to be a very hot summer, starting at the beginning of July, maybe even back end of June. And on the roads this morning, Friday's often quieter. Because of the accident yesterday, they're doing barrier repair work, so the lane next to the barrier, both directions, is shut. So there's only one lane between Seaton Burn and Morpeth at the moment on both sides of the A1, but things coping okay. And at tea time, I'm sure you'll be okay if you win this.
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0: Yeah, somebody today is going to win £750,000, and it could be just like last week's winner, Pete.
2: I can safely say the money is in the account. 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
0: There's a guaranteed £750,000 to be won every Friday in June, so that's today. 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Enter now for £750,000 in cash. 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

0: Kate Bush didn't make it to number one in the 80s when it first came out, but it did a few years ago because of Stranger Things on Netflix, of course. Before Kate Bush was Mimi Webb at 19 minutes to 8 across the Northeast. This is Simon Grundy. If you're listening on a smart speaker or the Nation Player app, there might be an internet lag, but it is 7:41. 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
14: I'm Greg Edwards. It is building up now on the A19 northbound this morning with a 10-minute queue towards the Tyne Tunnel, according to the sensors, and westbound traffic on the Felling Bypass is slowing down towards the Hewarth at traffic lights. If you're heading north on the A1, barrier repairs are underway with lane closures both ways between Junction 80, the A19 interchange at Seatonburn, and the Morpeth South turn-off, which might cause one or two delays. Things are fine for the time being if you're using the A66 around Middlesbrough or across the Pennines.
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Blondie's Heart of Glass, Stereophonics before that. It's 9 minutes to eight with the best variety of hits waking up the Northeast. This is Simon Grundy. Good morning. Stuff to do? Well, you can see Moulin Rouge from tonight, the big musical. It's the big one for Sunderland Empire this year, and it's on for most of June, and it starts tonight, the Moulin Rouge. Also, Sunderland Food Festival gets underway tonight down High Street West and Keele Square. There's a live music stage in the square, but there's loads of food trucks from all over the world in Sunderland this weekend. Starts today for 3 days, the Sunderland Food Festival. Also, live, you can see tonight in the Glasshouse in Gateshead, Midge Ure. And at the Tyne Theatre in Newcastle, Al Murray is doing stand-up and the Ballad of Johnny and June at the Theatre Royal in Newcastle all this week. 2 more days of the Johnny Cash musical. What else is going on in the showbiz? Well, tonight, Gogglebox is back, the celebrity version, with a load of new celebs that are doing Gogglebox. And also, Jennifer Lopez commanded attention as she hit the pink carpet for her film premiere. And George Knight barely unpacked his suitcase, and he's already left Love Island. ITV put out a test statement saying that he's gone for private reasons, and they're going to say no more than that, apparently. So that's in the showbiz news. And also, Joanna Page, as in Stacey, Gavin and Stacey, has said after 23 years of marriage, she's been in a single bed for about 4 years with her youngest, and she never gets much time to be with her husband. But when they do, it's when the kids are at school. She's given an interview on how to keep a relationship going after more than 20 years together and 4 kids. Blimey. Stormzy has been fined after being caught with his mobile again behind the wheel of his Ferrari. And Shania Twain, at 60 years old, will have a Hollywood biopic, apparently. And that's in the showbiz news as well, as she's getting ready to support Harry Styles at Wembley for those 12 record-breaking shows. And happy birthday today to Mel.

0: Olivia Rodrigo. Lovely sunny morning now. The cloud has thinned and already it's going to be the best day of the week by the look of it. So enjoy the latest news, traffic and weather for the Northeast coming at 8. And it's Friday, so at tea time, somebody's going to win big. Make me a winner. $750,000 this afternoon. Get in the draw. 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
9: Most of the top stories this hour. The Prime Minister is promising unflinching action in righting the wrongs of Henry Novak's murder. Sir Keir Starmer says the teenager deserves a legacy that goes beyond the awful tragedy of his death in Southampton last December. The 18-year-old died in handcuffs, falsely accused of racism. The PM privately met his parents in Downing Street last night. Here's policing commentator Graham Wetton.
10: But it's become almost like the focus or the prime concern for many forces, that it's taken on a life of its own, to the detriment of understanding policing, understanding the law.
9: Well, meanwhile, an inquest into Henry's death is going to investigate police involvement. It's set to open in September of 2027. Our reporter Freya Taylor has more on that.
11: Jason Pegg, the area's coroner, says the inquest into Henry Novak's death will allow scrutiny and be a public hearing on the broad circumstances of how Novak came to his death. It's after the case prompted accusations that police equality guidance influenced the disparity in how Novak and the man who murdered him were initially treated. The coroner added the issue with Novak's death is likely to be whether any act or omission by a police officer or delay in treatment he received caused or contributed to death.
9: And investigations revealed Andrew Mountbatten Windsor made money by subletting three properties on his Royal Lodge estate. A National Audit Office shows the former Duke was receiving an undisclosed private income from the cottages while paying a peppercorn rent for two decades. We're hearing more than 1,000 offences of child sexual abuse material, including videos and images, were recorded around the North East last year. The NSPCC has released the figures from Northumbria. Police are calling for a more considered approach to social media protection over a blanket ban for under-16s. Lewis Keller's from the charity. He says a film-style rating system should be introduced for online platforms.
12: When there is a minimum age, platforms actually have to enforce it.
9: And finally, defibs and bleed control kits are going to be installed at all 12 nationwide branches around the North East. That's the likes of Sunderland, Durham, Crook, Alnwick and Newcastle. The Building Society will also offer life-saving training to their staff.
3: Weather.
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9: Bit of a mix across the North East today. Cloudy with bright spells this morning. Chance of rain, though, later on. Highs are 16. That's your latest. I'm Mickey Welsh.
13: Good morning, just gone 8. This is Simon Grundy across the North East. It's Friday, the 5th of June. It's gradually warming up. Bit of a cold wind, though, but that's going to calm down a little later. It's nice Friday today. Nation Radio. And this from the 80s, and then we're back in the 90s with Harry Styles' Father-in-Law next.

10 past eight, Lenny Kravitz, Fly Away, more oldies after nine. See if you can get our mystery year a little later. Our golden hour finishes off the show every day after 9 o'clock. And I break up today. Do you know, I've been looking back at the whole year, and here we are in June, and for the whole year, I've not had a week off work yet. That's crackers. Obviously, there's been Easter and the bank holidays and whatever. The last time I had a week off was over Christmas and New Year. And here we are on the 5th of June. That's shocking. So Dave Sherwood is on the radio next week at breakfast. He's on at tea time, of course, this afternoon. And we're running a great competition across the Northeast at the moment with Club 3000 Bingo in Peterlee. Dad jokes, because in a few weeks it's Father's Day. So let your terrible jokes or your dad's best joke maybe take centre stage. Is there a joke that he always used to tell you? Are you a dad? Can you tell me a great dad joke? You can win £100 to spend on food and drink in the last call, which is at Club 3000 Bingo in Peterlee, next to the main bingo hall. So you can have some laughs, some bingo, coffee, cocktails, food, and play bingo at the same time. So it's nationplayer.com, select Nation Radio Northeast, and hopefully you can enter, and hopefully you'll win this. If you end up going to Club 3000 Bingo, then it's over 18s only, and please play responsibly. And some corkers that we've got, well, I'll let you decide. Olivia Smith says, Simon, this is my favourite one that my dad always used to tell me. Why don't scientists trust atoms? Because they make everything up. Oh. Catherine Colmer says, hi, Simon, can you tell me, or shall I tell you, a joke about a pizza? Maybe not, because it could be a bit cheesy. Right. You see, this is the standard. The bar is very low. Mark Wrightson says, what are the strongest days? Well, of course, Saturday and Sunday, because the rest of them are weekdays. Okay. Nationplayer.com, select Nation Radio Northeast, and go to the Win tab. Dad jokes with Club 3000 Bingo in Peterlee, and soon in Sunderland, where TK Maxx used to be, at the Bridges, but not yet. And right now, this is the new song from Blue at Nation Radio.

0: The best variety of hits, Nation Radio, the brand new song from the lads from Blue, and they're an oldie from Midge, who's going to be on at the Glasshouse in Gateshead tonight. Have a great time if you're going to go see him live at the Tyne Theatre in Newcastle tonight. Al Murray doing stand-up. Does he still do the pub landlord? I'm not sure. And the Ballad of Johnny and June is on at the Theatre Royal again tonight and tomorrow. It's been on all week, the Johnny Cash musical. The big one, though, for the region and the Sunderland Empire this year starts tonight. Moulin Rouge, the musical, and it's on for most of June from tonight. Can't wait to see that next week. And the Sunderland Food Festival is tonight and tomorrow and Sunday. High Street West and Keele Square in Sunderland City Centre. Every year there's food trucks from all over the world, and it starts today for 3 days. And also the Washington Weekender also starts today for 3 days at Princess Anne Park in Washington. Tonight there's amateur boxing. Tomorrow there's loads of acts on. Flip and Phil are headlining. Loads of DJs and whatever. Funfair rides, food and local stalls. And on Sunday they've got Bounce Bingo. 3 days, the Washington Weekender. And they were setting it up when the other half was in Washi yesterday at Princess Anne Park. Whatever you're doing this weekend, have a good one.
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0: And here's today's story, that we are forgetting fame, forget the followers, and we can even park the romance for a while, because what we really want is a bit of luck on our side. A new study has found that most of us would rather have good fortune and be lucky rather than be rich or famous or popular. And it's not about going viral, it's about finding a tenner in your coat pocket, catching every green light on the school run, or maybe your train actually turning up on time, or metro. Turns out the real dream isn't a red carpet, it's the small wins in life that make a difference. So yeah, winning a scratch card, getting a last-minute upgrade at a hotel, or dodging the rain with an umbrella, or maybe something else. Life's little wins, not the big ones. What do you think? 07740 938 500 WhatsApp, Nation Radio Northeast on Facebook. Look, be a lady tonight. Would I really get away with playing Frank Sinatra? Maybe not. Lucky star Madonna. Lucky you, Lining Seeds. What do you think? Fame, David Bowie. Or the theme to Fame from the film. But we don't want that. We want little wins. 07740 938 500 WhatsApp, Nation Radio Northeast on Facebook. What song should I play? Right, we'll come back to that. Give me 2 minutes and we'll get the latest for the Northeast on the roads and rails. Nation
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5: 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So we've made it to June, and whether it's sunny or whether it's pouring down with rain, we're going to be here Sunday afternoon. 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
11: I'm Greg Edwards. Not too bad on the A19 northbound towards the Tyne Tunnel this morning. Traffic's on the move on the A1M in the area. No serious problems. But if you are heading a bit further north on the A1 between Junction 80 at Seaton Burn and the Morpeth South turnoff, there are lane closures both ways still for some essential barrier repairs following accident damage. In the Middlesbrough area, traffic slow northbound on the A19 over the Tees flyover. It's also congested this morning on Cargo Fleet Lane.
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0: Mark Ronson's Valerie with Amy Winehouse, of course, and Queen before that with the best variety of hits. Nation Radio waking up the Northeast on this Friday. This is Simon Grundy. Good morning. It's 8:32 and it's likely to be a lot nicer today than many days this week. I think it could be the sunniest day, dry as well. At the moment, though, there's a very strong westerly wind blowing, so it's got to feel a little cooler in that wind, but it'll calm down and it'll be 16 this afternoon. Feeling like 13, though, so it's not too hot. But in the sunshine, the UV is high, they say, so it might even burn if you're out in the sun all day and you work in the sunshine. Same for the weekend, really, the mid to late teens. A bit cloudier and more spots of rain for the weekend, but not today, so enjoy it if you can. 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
0: £750,000 must be won today on Make Me a Winner, and you could be just like last week's winner, Pete, who bagged 750k. Yeah,
2: I can safely say the money is in the account. 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
0: Every Friday in June, it is £750,000, but you've got to be in it to win it every week. 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
0: And a message from Alison in Sunderland. Morning, Simon. You played Lenny Kravitz and mentioned that he's Harry Styles' father-in-law. Well, yeah. Can you play Harry Styles? Because next Friday, I'm seeing him at Wembley. Wow. Yeah, tonight it's the last one in Amsterdam, and then there's 12 record-breaking gigs at Wembley Stadium starting next Friday with Shania Twain, of course, first. So here you go.

0: Ocean, Caribbean Queen, and before that, Harry Styles at Nation Radio at 19 minutes to 9. Well, the World Cup starts next Thursday. Will you be up watching them? Really late, because it's in America, Canada and Mexico, of course. But yeah, next Thursday, the opening match in Mexico. And if you ask any of the AI bots who's going to win the World Cup, France. They nearly all think that France will lift the World Cup. Here's the thing, though. They reckon that the final will be England and France.
1: Wow.
0: So good luck to our local players. Jordan Pickford from Washington, of course. Sunderland lad from Farrah. Jordan Henderson got a call up again, didn't he? Elliot Anderson from Whitley Bay and Dan Byrne from Blythe. Fingers crossed. England in the final. We'll see. 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
17: I'm Greg Edwards. It's looking particularly slow in the Middlesbrough area this morning on the A19 northbound over the Tees flyover on the approach to the Poor Track interchange. Taking around 15 minutes to get through, according to the sensors. There's heavy traffic as well in Stockton on the northbound side of the A1027 Bishopton Avenue on the approach to the A177 junction, which is also taking around 10 minutes to get through. Not too bad on the A19 at the Tyne Tunnel on the northbound approach. And traffic's on the move on the A1M.
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0: 90s Cranberries at Nation Radio. It's 10 to 9. After 9, more oldies. It's the 1980s today, though, our golden hour, so you can get it spot on after 9. Right now, though, a bit showbiz this morning. Moulin Rouge, the big musical. It's the big one for the Sunderland Empire this year because it's here for most of June, and it starts tonight. Moulin Rouge, the musical. And Midju is on at the Glasshouse in Gateshead tonight if you fancy seeing him live. I'm not sure you'll get a ticket, though, this late. Elsewhere, Stormzy has been fined again after being caught on his mobile phone behind the wheel of his Ferrari. That's in the showbiz news this morning. And Charlie XCX and her husband George and loads of other celebrities are heading to Sicily this weekend for Dua Lipa and Callum Turner's big wedding. Well, they got married, of course, last weekend to make it legal at a registry office in London, but now it's the big do on the island of Sicily this weekend. Very nice. So that's in the showbiz news today. And also Jennifer Lopez on the pink carpet of her new film in Los Angeles, the big premiere last night. And also in LA, on the Hollywood Walk of Fame, David Beckham is going to be honoured with a star. And more stars, the celebrity Gogglebox is making a reappearance tonight on Channel 4 with a load more celebs that are watching TV. And happy birthday today to Marky Mark Wahlberg. He celebrates his 55th birthday today. Mel Giedroyc, as in Mel and Sue, is 58. And Ross Noble, from the Northeast, of course, is 50 today.
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0: And today's news story earlier on, we don't want to be a big lottery winner. We don't want millions of followers on Instagram or YouTube. We don't want to be rich. All we want is a little bit of luck, apparently. A little bit of luck. 07740 938 500, WhatsApp, Nation Radio Northeast. On Facebook, we were asking for our song today. What song springs to mind after that news story? Good Luck Babe, Chaperone, a few people have said. Thank you for that one to Lee in Durham and Sarah as well in Gateshead and Leanne in Sunderland. Lucky Star by Madonna, yeah. What about Look Be a Lady Tonight, Frank Sinatra? George in Seaham said you should play that one. I'm going to play this, though, today's topical tune. A lot of people said the lightning seeds. We're all looking just for a little bit of luck. Some little wins in life. Oh, lucky you.

0: Alex Warren, the biggest song last year, Ordinary, and the biggest songs from what year coming up? Duran Duran and Evelyn, Champagne King. And Haircut 100, what do you think? The whole hour, coming up next, 81. Nation
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12: Right, top stories this hour. The US government has weighed in on criticism of police in the UK after Henry Novak's murder. It wants action taken to avoid what's been called two-tiered policing, but Labour leader Sir Keir Starmer says he doesn't believe that's the case. 18-year-old Henry died while in handcuffs after being falsely accused of racial abuse by the Sikh man who stabbed him last year. Tory leader Kemi Badenoch held talks with Henry's parents yesterday.
13: Henry's last moments should not have gone the way that they did. One of the things that they said is that they would like to see the whole country coming together, across party support, across religions as well, everyone collaborating to make our streets and our country safer for our young people.
12: It's emerged Andrew Mountbatten Windsor made money by subletting homes on the Royal Estate. A report says the former Duke received an income from three cottages at a time when he was just paying a very low rent himself. It's also revealed the King foots the bill for Andrew's daughter's homes. Calls have been made by the NSPCC for a more comprehensive way to keep young people safe online instead of a blanket social media ban. Northumbria Police dealt with more than 1,000 cases involving videos or images of child sex abuse material in the last year. Lewis Keller is from the NSPCC, says action is vital to protect children from harm.
14: That sort of harm could include things like nude images of them being shared between offenders, or that they're being financially blackmailed with those nude images. It means being contacted by strangers online, sometimes to groom, coerce or blackmail them.
12: A fashion brand based in Northumberland has been named the North East's fastest growing private company. Disturbia saw sales jump by more than £52 million last year. That's according to the Sunday Times. They've built a reputation for goth, grunge and alternative fashion. And finally, the newest Steven Spielberg film had its London premiere last night. Disclosure Day is a sci-fi government alien conspiracy flick. Bad Sisters star Eve Hewson is in the movie. She told us what she learned while researching for our role.
15: So all of the messages that people who claim to have had an extraterrestrial experience have been the same, which is to take care of the planet. Isn't that really interesting?
8: Weather.
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12: A bit of a mix across the northeast today. Cloudy with bright spells this morning. Chance of rain though later on. Highs are 16. That's your latest. I'm Mickey Welsh.
17: Just got 9, Friday morning across the northeast. This is Simon Grundy. Good morning. It's going to be the best day of the week weather-wise today, so enjoy it. Bit of rain over the weekend. Oh. And today's oldies. What is our mystery year today? Kicking off with this. Duran Duran, her name is Rio, and she dances on the sand. Haircut 100 coming up. Wham, The Pretenders, Soft Cell, Huey Lewis and the News, a load. The whole hour. Watch your guess.

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0: Duran Duran's Rio and Evelyn Champagne King. Ooh, you make my love come down. What is our year today? Our golden hour at Nation Radio. Champagne corks popping. Because the Queen officially opened Kiel de Water in the May of this year, creating Europe's largest man-made lake, was a monumental regional engineering masterpiece. What is the year? It was also the year of the Falklands War. The Northeast involved, the shipbuilder Swan Hunter on the Tyne deeply involved in readying the Royal Navy task force to go and take on the Argentines that invaded the Falkland Islands back in April of 1980. What? And did you buy one of these? Or maybe your dad did.
1: The shape of this car isn't just a designer's dream. It was honed by the wind. The new Ford Sierra. It's one of the most efficient, aerodynamic driver's cars ever made. Test drive the new Ford Sierra yourself. It's man and machine in perfect harmony.
0: The Ford Sierra. Blimey. It's also the year that the Commodore 64 was launched, the first really home-use computer, 20 million they sold, and EA Games was founded, Electronic Arts. Their first game, I think, was chess. And Schindler's List was published, the book, and The Big Friendly Giant, Roald Dahl's book. What year?

0: the best variety of hits, Nation Radio, Carly Simon, Why? And before that, Haircut 100, Nick Haywood, What is the Year Today? 07740-938-500. What's your guess on WhatsApp? 07740-938-500. Or Facebook, an extra clue there on Nation Radio Northeast. It was the year that Coca-Cola unveiled a brand new product, Diet Coke. The chia batter was invented by a baker in Italy in this mystery year as well. And the first compact disc CD went on sale for the very first time. It was also the year of Michael Jackson's Thriller on album and cassette. It was also the year that the Pope, Jean-Paul II, visited the UK and met the Queen. And loads of people from the Northeast went down to see him in York. Coach loads of people went down, apparently. So what is our mystery year today? Kevin Keegan joined Newcastle United, who were in the second division at the time, as a player. Of course, came back in the 90s as their manager, but he first started to play for Newcastle in the second division. Sunderland were in the first, and they nearly dropped, but they won on the last day of the season against Man City at Roker Park to secure Division 1 footy the following season. What year, then? And from South Shields, Ridley Scott made Blade Runner.
1: I watched sea beams glitter in the dark near the Tannhauser Gate. All those moments will be lost in time, like tears in rain.
0: Blade Runner was at the pictures. The biggest film of the year, though, was E.T., the extraterrestrial. You might have seen Tootsie. You might have seen An Officer and a Gentleman or Rocky III. What is our mystery year today? Our Nation, and there's more to come.
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0: The Pretenders and Wham, Patsy and Shirley, George and Andrew. What is our mystery year today? Just gone 9:30 on Nation Radio. This is Simon Grundy across the northeast. Good morning. A nice day today, plenty of sunshine. I think it's going to be the best day of the week. Rain for the weekend, on and off, I'm afraid. Oh, this low pressure continues, but yeah, hopefully dry today. UV is high, so a warning that if you're out in the sun all day today, you could actually burn even through the cloud. So do take care. Southwesterly wind blowing, so 16, 17 today, and staying the same really for this weekend and into next week. Temperatures maybe by the end of next week going back in the 20s. We'll have to see. 5-day weather, nationplayer.com and select Nation Radio Northeast. Back to our mystery year. It was the year that we found Viennetta at the supermarket, and it was heavily advertised on the telly. So too were Ferrero Rocher, you know, those posh chocolates that you might just get at Christmas. Yeah, they launched in this year for the first time as well. So what's your guess? Nation Radio Northeast on Facebook. And it was the year that the Eurovision Song Contest was held at the Conference Centre in Harrogate. And the newsreader, Jan Leeming, was the host. Of course, we hosted Eurovision because we won it the year before with Books Fizz, making your mind up. And this happened.
1: The Princess of Wales's first baby, the next in line to the throne after Prince Charles himself, has been born at St. Mary's Hospital in London. The new prince has blue eyes like both his parents, and he cries lustily.
0: Born to be king, Prince William was born. In what year?

0: Soft Cell. Eddie Grant before that had a number one with I Don't Wanna Dance. And in this year, we got a fourth TV channel.
1: Good afternoon. It's a pleasure to be able to say to you, welcome to Channel 4.
0: And you remember this TV show made by Tyne Tees.
2: 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It's November the 5th, and we're going to do something now that's going to go in the annals of television history. It's a live rock show. We've got an enormous firework display laid on. This is now time for the Tube. You're going to see live bands, so remember, turn it up. These people are going to go in there, and we're going to have an absolutely insane time.
0: Yes, do you remember when Tyne Tees was on Newcastle Quayside? And that's where the Tube was every Friday night with the keyboard player from Squeeze, Jules Holland, and Paula Yates. 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
1: Wonder to Lisa in Springwell, Paul in Sunderland, Barry and Ray and Janice and Paul. Peter Moore got it right in Cramlington, well done. Ian in Ryup, John in Washington, Lisa in Sunny Pallion in Sunderland, morning. Rob Palmer in Gateshead, well done. Mark, I remember that. Falklands War gave it to me, Simon. So well done for that. Well done as well

0: Huey Lewis and the News. Do you believe in love? 1982. Yeah, the whole golden hour today, 82. Have a great day. Have a great weekend. Although I'll see you Sunday morning from 10 if you're going to be around. And let's get the latest for the Northeast next.
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3: Rated top stories this hour, and the US State Department has waded into the row over the death of Henry Novak in Southampton. A fierce debate has erupted after the student was falsely accused of racism and then died in handcuffs. Sir Keir Starmer, who met the 18-year-old's family privately yesterday, has called for people to choose unity over hatred, just as Secretary David Lammy has been asked if he agrees with America's suggestion of two-tiered policing.
4: That's not my perception. What I do recognise is complexity. I do recognise that guidance exists, and that guidance should be clear. And fundamentally, every one of us, whatever our religion, whatever our background, whatever our colour, we must be equal before the law.
3: It's emerged Andrew Mountbatten-Windsor made money renting out three cottages on the Royal Estate. That's according to the National Audit Office. A report says he paid a low symbolic rent for his own home. It's also revealed that the King pays for housing for Andrew's two daughters. The NSPCC says a comprehensive approach to regulating online platforms is needed to keep children safe online. Northumbria Police recorded more than 1,000 offences involving child sexual abuse material last year. That's the likes of videos and images. Lewis Kellis from the NSPCC says a social media ban could be detrimental to children's futures.
5: It is important that children have the tools they need for when they reach, whether it's 16 or whatever the age it is that the government decides to go for.
3: Disturbia, a Northumberland fashion brand known for its gothic style clothing, is the North East's fastest growing private company. The Sunday Times says its sales have jumped 68% every year for the last 3 years. And finally, Steven Spielberg's latest movie had a London premiere last night. It's called Disclosure Day. It's about a government conspiracy around contact with aliens. We caught up with the iconic filmmaker on the red carpet.
6: The question I ask myself now, that I'm sure I ask myself all through my life, is why don't we know more? And isn't it about time that we're allowed in on the secrets that have certainly persisted since Roswell in 1947?
2: Weather.
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3: It should be a dry and bright day for most places across the northeast. Highs getting up to 16. There's a chance of the odd shower here and there. At your latest, I'm Mickey Welsh. Yeah.
8: Good morning. I hope I find you well this Friday morning. This is Mark Collins here on Nation Radio with you through till 1. Let's start Friday with some black.

0: Blue Monday on a Friday morning here on Nation Radio across the Northeast from New Order. And before that, it was Miles Smith and Niall Horan and Drive Safe, if you missed this morning's Golden Hour. Simon took us back 44 years to 1982, the year that the 20 pence coin came into circulation. The Hacienda Club opened in Manchester and the Pope visited Britain for the first time in 450 years. Plus, Simon played songs from Duran Duran, Haircut 100 and Eddie Grant, amongst others. There's another year for you to guess. Monday morning at 9 here on Nation Radio Northeast. Nation
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0: Aztec Camera, Somewhere in My Heart on Nation Radio for this Friday morning. And before that, I played you the Pink Pony Club from Chapel Roan. This weekend, we will be celebrating those songs that just didn't make it to number one. And there are quite a few big songs that you think, oh, that must have been number one. No. The Killers with Mr. Brightside and Wonderwall from Oasis. All of Me by John Lennon. John Legend, I should say. Ed Sheeran's Castle on the Hill never made it to number one, nor did Pompeii by Bastille. Passenger, Let It Go, and Queen's Don't Stop Me Now. There's a whole lot of them we're going to be playing starting 10 o'clock Saturday morning with Tony Shepherd here on Nation Radio. Songs that didn't make it to number one. Nation
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0: And happy 70th birthday today to Richard Butler, the lead singer with the Psychedelic Furs. Good morning, this is Mark Collins here on Nation Radio for this Friday morning. 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
18: Plenty top stories, and the US government has weighed in on the debate about Henry Novak's murder in Southampton. It's called for a rejection of two-tiered policing. The student was stabbed after a night out last December but died in police handcuffs because his attacker falsely accused him of racist abuse. The State Department's intervention comes a day after Keir Starmer criticised Elon Musk for getting involved.
19: Musk again has been...

0: interfering in our politics in the last few days, trying to whip up division. That is not who we are in Britain. We are reasonable, tolerant people. We react calmly.
1: It's emerged Andrew Mountbatten-Windsor made money by subletting homes on the Royal Estate. A report says the former Duke received an income from three cottages at a time when he was just paying a very low rent himself. It's also revealed the King foots the bill for Andrew's daughter's homes. Three men have been arrested in Newcastle after a sting operation targeting money laundering. Officers searched three addresses and seized £14,000 in cash. The men aged 18, 22 and 26 are suspected of conspiracy to defraud as part of a wider crackdown on organised crime. Calls have been made by the NSPCC for a more comprehensive way to keep young people safe online instead of a blanket social media ban. Northumbria Police dealt with more than 1,000 cases involving videos or images of child sex abuse material in the last year. Lewis Keller is from the NSPCC, says action is vital to protect children from harm.
2: That sort of harm could include things like nude images of them being shared or that they're being financially blackmailed. It means being contacted by strangers online, sometimes to groom, coerce or blackmail them.
1: Scientists say a new AI-designed vaccine could protect against a whole family of viruses. The trials found it safe and could prevent pandemics before they begin. And finally, some sad breaking news this hour. Tributes are pouring in after Kanye King, the founder of the MOBO Awards, passed away. The 57-year-old brought the award show to Newcastle in 2025, you might remember. We spoke to her at the time about her cancer diagnosis.
3: It's given me an even deeper purpose in my life, and I'm very, very intentional. And I want to use my platform to talk about, you know, inequalities that might happen in health.
4: 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With Club 3000 Bingo, celebrating 20 years in Peterlee and opening soon in Sunderland. 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
1: It should be a dry and bright day for most places across the northeast. Highs getting up to 16. There's a chance of the odd shower here and there. At your latest, I'm Mickey Welsh.
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6: 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This is Mark Collins. Let's start this hour of the best variety of hits with the Backstreet Boys. Nation.

0: Spice Girls, Who Do You Think You Are? And before that, Lola Young with Messy on Nation Radio, where it's time for Friday morning's weekday link. Three songs to play you, all linked today by one word. Yes, it's a blankety-blank type weekday link. I'm about to play you the first two out of the three. You've got to suss out what the word is that links those two songs and then apply the same logic and come up with song number three, please. Let me know your thoughts as to what the third song could be on this WhatsApp number, 07740938500. That's my WhatsApp number. Have a guess on Friday morning's weekday link here on Nation Radio.
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strange faces, a new place, can't keep the ghosts away. 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

Today's weekday link on Nation Radio is The Temptations and Treat Her Like a Lady. Song number one, No Regrets, from the Walker Brothers. There's a word that links those two songs. What's the word? And more importantly, please, what is song number three? 07740 938 500 is my WhatsApp number here at Nation Radio.

0: Everyone's a winner from Hot Chocolate on Nation Radio. And before that, Houdini from Dua Lipa. A lot of people have got what the link is between the two songs, but nobody's come up with song number three yet. It is not Our House from Madness. It's not Food for Thought from UB40. It's not Park Life by Blur. It's nothing by Meghan Trainor. Anybody got any ideas?
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0: Song number three on today's Weekday Link. Toy Soldiers from Martika. The word dog linked all three songs today. Dog Walker, Dog Treat, and Dog Toy. Simple as that. Another one Monday morning at 11:20. On the way next, though, an hour of 80s songs for your delight and delectation. 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
14: Right, top stories at dinner time, and the Justice Secretary David Lammy has rebuffed the US State Department after it called for a rejection of two-tiered policing in the UK. Donald Trump's administration gave its opinion over the row of the murder of Henry Novak last December. Officers were falsely told he racially abused his attacker and arrested him as he lay dying in Southampton. Former Northumbria Police and Crime Commissioner Dame Vera Baird says a thorough investigation needs to happen.
15: The real failure was not to see that he was ill and dying when he said that he was. But how you put racism into that, I simply don't know.
14: An investigation showing Andrew Mountbatten Windsor boosted his private income for more than 20 years by subletting three properties on his Royal Lodge estate. The National Audit Office report

0: though hasn't revealed how much he earned. Three men have been arrested after a sting operation in Newcastle, so officers carry out searches at three homes. Police seize £14,000 in cash. They arrested suspects aged 18, 22 and 26. They're being held on suspicion of money laundering and conspiracy to defraud. The NSPCC says a comprehensive approach to regulating online platforms is needed to keep children safe online. Northumbria Police recorded more than 1,000 offences involving child sexual abuse material last year. That's the likes of videos and images. Lewis Kellis from the NSPCC says a social media ban could be detrimental to children's futures.
1: It is important that children have the tools they need for when they reach, whether it's 16 or whatever the age it is that the government decides to go for.
0: And finally, some sad news this afternoon. Kenya King, who founded the Mobo Awards, has died at the age of 57 after a cancer battle. In 2025, you might remember, she brought the awards to Newcastle. We were there and asked what the legacy she hoped the events would bring.
2: Well, I hope that there'll be a little space in the people of Newcastle, their hearts, to remember us and the legacy we leave. And hopefully we will work together for years to come.
0: Founder of the Mobo Awards, Kenya King there, who's passed away at the age of 57.
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0: Chance of the odd scattered shower this afternoon for parts of the northeast. Most seeing bright spells though, with highs of 16. That's your latest. I'm Mickey Welsh.
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7: 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This is Mark Collins. I've got songs from Simply Red and the Eurythmics on the way.

0: one of those Pointer Sisters songs that doesn't get enough airplay, in my humble opinion. It's a great song. Dare Me on the Nation 80s Takeover from Nation Radio. And You Too from the Joshua Tree before that, Where the Streets Have No Name. If you've got yourself a smart speaker and you fancy listening to 80s songs at any time of day, just say to your smart speaker, play Nation 80s.
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0: I'm going to dedicate that song to myself. A little reminder of my holiday, because this time 2 weeks ago, I was in a cocktail bar, and the music they were playing in this cocktail bar featured basically the greatest hits of Toto. And I was singing along to that particular song, along with a few others as well. Well, the cocktails were very strong. Rosanna from Toto, and before that, Rain or Shine from Five Star on the Nation 80s Takeover this Friday afternoon from Nation Radio.
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0: And if you're working a 9-to-5, you've got just over 4 hours to go. Dolly Parton wraps up Friday afternoon's edition of the Nation 80s Takeover here on Nation Radio. Thank you very much for your company for today and for this week. Whatever you're up to this weekend, have a wonderful time doing it. Tony Shepherd's on the way next after the latest news headlines at 1 o'clock, including half an hour of 90s classics from 2.
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14: The top stories this hour. Justice Secretary David Lammy has rebuffed the US State Department after it called for a rejection of two-tiered policing in the UK. Donald Trump's administration gave its opinion on the row over the murder of Henry Novak last December. Officers were falsely told he'd racially abused his attacker and arrested him as he lay dying in Southampton. Former Northumbria Police and Crime Commissioner Dame Vera Baird says a thorough investigation needs to happen.
15: The real failure was not to see that he was ill and dying when he said that he was. But how you put racism into that, I simply don't know.
14: Tributes are pouring in after Kanye King, founder of the Mobo Awards, passed away. The 57-year-old brought the awards to Newcastle in 2025. We spoke to her at the time about her cancer diagnosis.
16: What is a blessing to me, it's given me an even deeper purpose in my life, and I'm very, very intentional. And I want to use my platform to talk about, you know, inequalities that might happen in health.
14: Three men have been arrested in Newcastle after a sting operation targeting money laundering. Officers searched three addresses and seized £14,000 in cash. The men, aged 18, 22 and 26, are suspected of conspiracy to defraud and money laundering as part of a wider crackdown on organised crime. Calls are being made by the NSPCC for a more comprehensive way to keep young people safe online instead of a blanket social media ban for under 16s. Northumbria Police dealt with more than 1,000 cases involving videos or images of child sexual abuse material over

0: the past year. Lewis Kellers from the charity says action is vital to protect children from harm.
1: That sort of harm could include things like nude images of them being shared between offenders, or that they're being financially blackmailed with those nude images. It means being contacted by strangers online, sometimes to groom, coerce or blackmail them.
0: A government consultation into the online experiences of children closed last week. And a Love Island contestant's quit this year's show just days after joining as a bombshell. George Knight only went into the villa on Tuesday.
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0: A chance of showers this afternoon for the northeastern Teesside. Still sunny, but some cloud building up. Highs of 17. That's the latest. I'm Ellie Kumar. Nation
3: Radio. Good afternoon. Tony Shepherd here, getting you just that little bit closer to the weekend with some fine music. It's the best variety of hits. We're with a Kylie classic after George Ezra now. Nation.

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6: The top stories this hour. The Conservative leader of Northumberland County Council says the number of people being killed and seriously injured on the A1 is totally unacceptable. On Wednesday, another serious crash happened on a stretch between Stannington and Blagton, seriously injuring a teenager. Glenn Sanderson reveals 173 deaths have been recorded in less than 50 years, including five in the past 2 weeks, as he backs renewed calls for more of the route to be dualled.
7: I'm taking party politics out of this completely, and I'm going to work with Kim McGuinness, the mayor, to see if we can restart negotiations about seeing the work that is so desperately needed actually done.
6: The Department for Transport says National Highways is actively working on solutions that could improve safety and congestion. The Prime Minister's rejected American accusations that the UK operates what they call two-tier policing. Sir Keir Starmer's dismissed the US State Department's comments on how officers handled the fatal stabbing of 18-year-old Henry Novak. Kanye King, who founded the Mobo Awards, has died at the age of 57 after battling colon cancer. In 2025, she brought the awards to Newcastle. We were there and asked what legacy she hoped the event would bring.
8: Well, I hope that there'll be a little space in the people of Newcastle, their hearts, to remember us and the legacy we leave, and hopefully we will work together for years to come.
6: Also on the red carpet that night was Sean Wallace, the Chase's dark destroyer and a close friend of King's.
9: The Mobos mean a great deal to me. As I say, I've seen it growing exponentially over the last, nearly 29 years now, to actually a fantastic organisation which has given black music and black talent the platform it deserves. And if it wasn't for the Mobos, you'd have talent which would never ever be seen. So it's been really, really good.
6: Three men have been arrested in Newcastle after a sting operation targeting money laundering. Officers searched three addresses and seized £14,000 in cash. And a fashion brand based in Northumberland has been named the North East's fastest growing private company. Disturbia has built a reputation for goth, grunge and alternative fashion.
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1: A chance of showers this afternoon for the northeastern Teesside. Still sunny, but some cloud building up. Highs of 17. That's the latest. I'm Ellie Kumar.
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3: 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The 90s always sound better on a Friday, so let's do this with me, Tony Shepherd, here on Back to the 90s. Soon, it's Tony Braxton and James. And first,

0: Such a great pop song, isn't it? Five and Keep On Moving on Nation Radio's Back to the 90s, Monday to Friday from 2. We bring back those 90s memories with the guilty pleasures, the catchy songs, the songs that just get those memories from the 90s flooding back. We've got a request in actually for a 90s dance number. Thank you to Philippa for sending this through. 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Hi guys, any chance of playing my favourite 90s dance track? Taking me back to me college days. Thanks, loving the good work. Thank you so much. Thanks, Philippa. I'll get that on within the next 10 minutes. And a Bryan Adams classic from the 90s next.
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0: It's Pink and Walk Me Home on Nation Radio. Afternoon, lovely to be with you. Tony Shepherd here. Let's get you up to date with your top stories for 3 o'clock. 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
14: The top stories this hour. The leader of Northumberland County Council says the safety of communities along the A1 is being compromised by the significant increase in traffic using the cross-border route. It follows several recent serious collisions, including one on Wednesday afternoon on a stretch between Stannington and Blagdon, which left a teenager with serious injuries. Conservative councillor Glenn Sanderson's writing to Labour's Transport Secretary Heidi Alexander to demand action.
15: The capacity of the road just simply isn't up to it now. And we see that in terms of congestion everywhere, rat runs and so on, and most important of all, the amount of people that are still getting killed or injured.
14: The Department for Transport says National Highways is actively working on solutions that could improve safety and congestion. The dad of one of the 2023 Nottingham attack victims says if people aren't found accountable, the system will never change. A public inquiry has officially finished hearing evidence. Tributes have been pouring in for Kanye King, the founder of the Mobo Awards, who's died from colon cancer. King played a major role in bringing black music and culture to the mainstream in the UK.
16: What we've always tried to do is use the Mobo platform as a catalyst for a greater good and a wider impact.
14: That's Kanye King herself. We met her on the red carpet last February when the Mobo Awards came to Newcastle for the first time ever, just months after sharing her diagnosis publicly. She told us the news wasn't going to stop her work.
16: Cancer changes your world. You know, it's changed me mentally, physically and emotionally. What is a blessing to me, it's given me an even deeper purpose in my life, and I'm very, very intentional. And I want to use my platform to talk about, you know, inequalities that might happen in health.
14: Three men have been arrested in Newcastle after a sting operation targeting money laundering. Officers searched three addresses and seized £14,000 in cash. And a special tapestry, which took more than 200 hours to embroider, has gone on display at the Design Museum in London to share the history of the sausage roll. The design, which is an 8-metre-long tapestry, is based on the Newcastle-based classic, the Greggs sausage roll.
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14: A chance of showers this afternoon for the northeastern Teesside. Still sunny, but some cloud building up. Highs of 17. That's the latest. I'm Ellie Kumar.
17: Loving the Friday afternoon tunes around here. Just getting you in the mood for the weekend. This is Nation Radio and I'm Tony Shepherd with this 90s dance classic from Robin S playing now. Nation.

0: 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With Madonna and Like a Virgin. It was Take That just before that. You're a Superstar. If you've got tickets to see them live on their 2026 Circus Tour, you're in for a treat. 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

0: Elvis versus JXL, it's a little less conversation on Nation Radio's Old School Run, and we brought you an 80s favourite just before that from that powerhouse, Stock Aitken and Waterman. If you watch that Kylie documentary, you see they've got some studio footage and you just see how many gold discs adorn the walls. It's Bananarama and Love in the First Degree on Nation Radio's Old School Run. 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
1: Traffic remaining busy as you head around Durham this afternoon. Southbound Newcastle Road approaching Neville's Cross Bank, taking about 10 minutes to get through. Similar build-up at Jarrow, northbound the A19 on approach to the Tyne Tunnel, and also some queues at Newcastle. Southbound the Central Motorway from the Great North Road through to the Swan House roundabout. Touch busy northbound the Western Bypass as well. We've got a partial blockage there following on from an accident by the Bladen Turn, and also slow at Clifton on the A1 with the lane shut in both directions for barrier repairs on that stretch from Morpeth through to Seaton Burn. That's the latest.
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9: The top stories this hour. The Conservative leader of Northumberland County Council says the number of people being killed and seriously injured on the A1 is totally unacceptable. On Wednesday, another serious crash happened on a stretch between Stannington and Blagdon, seriously injuring a teenager. Glenn Sanderson revealed 173 deaths have been recorded in less than 50 years, including 5 in the past 2 weeks.
10: I'm going to work with Kim McGuinness, the mayor, to see if we can restart negotiations about seeing the work that is so desperately needed actually done.
9: The Department for Transport says National Highways is actively working on solutions that could improve safety and congestion. An inquiry has heard survivors of the 2023 Nottingham attacks did not receive their basic rights as victims. A hearing of evidence has finished after the last witness testified today. A former Northumbria police officer who was jailed in April for hitting and killing a motorbike passenger in Gateshead will be released after judges reduced and suspended his sentence. PC Mark Roberts had appealed the 27-month sentence, which he was given after the death of Muriel Pinckney. He'd collided with her and her husband Ronald while answering an emergency call. Kanye King, who founded the Mobo Awards, has died at the age of 57 from colon cancer. In 2025, she brought the awards to Newcastle. We were there and asked what legacy she hoped the event would bring.
11: I hope that there'll be a little space in the people of Newcastle, their hearts, to remember us and the legacy we leave. And hopefully we will work together for years to come.
9: Also on the red carpet that night was Sean Wallace, the Chase's dark destroyer and a close friend of King's.
12: I've seen it grown exponentially over the last, nearly 29 years now, to actually a fantastic organisation which has given black music and black talent the platform it deserves. And if it wasn't for the Mobos, you'd have talent which would never ever be seen. So it's been really, really good.
9: And an 8-metre-long piece of embroidery telling the story of the humble sausage rolls now on display in London. Based on the Newcastle classic, a Greggs sausage roll, the artwork took over 200 hours to create.
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9: A chance of showers this afternoon for the northeastern Teesside. Still sunny, but some cloud building up. Highs of 17. That's the latest. I'm Ellie Kumar.
13: Yeah. A690 from the A1M all the way down to the Giltsgate roundabout in Durham. That's slow moving at the moment. Heading towards the Tyne Tunnel southbound on the A19. Delays of 10 minutes.

0: Cause I gotta have faith. 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I gotta have faith.
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If you love 80s music, we're coming up our way again next year. Two dates at the Globe on the 23rd of February with the support from the South, and at the Glass House on the 24th of October with Johnny H. Jazz. Of course, we've got 80s Cooling on the horizon at Modon Park or Darlington Arena, 8th of August, Level 42, Mark Olman, Go West, Heaven 17, Haircut 100, Jackie Graham, and every Sunday night between 7 and 9, Steve Powell's here, Porco with Beat Surrender, playing great songs from that new romantic, new wave, punk, two-tone era. 2 hours of great memories with Steve, 7 till 9, this Sunday, here at 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

0: 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Drive time, Friday afternoon. Jane Whelan, Bruno Mars before hang nearly 20 past. For travel news for the Northeast in a few moments' time. Then Blondie and Jason Derulo. 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
8: Nation Radio Travel.
14: Traffic remaining busy as you head around Ellerbeck, southbound the A19. We've got a broken down vehicle from the A684 through to the Nearton turn. It's also busy at Yarm on the High Street by Sainsbury's, and we've got queues at Durham, southbound Newcastle Road approaching Neville's Cross Bank. Floor 2 at Jarrow, northbound the A19 on towards the Tyne Tunnel. Also the usual queues at Newcastle, southbound the Central Motorway from the Great North Road through to the Swan House roundabout. Busy around Stockton as well on Junction Road, according to the sensors, near to the A1027. That's the latest.
8: Travel
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0: We are Nation Radio playing the best variety of hits across the Northeast. Friday evening, drive home. Rod Stewart, The Weeknd in a few moments' time. And on the box, it's been going on for nearly 2.5 months now.
1: It is 9 inches. And I have it for you in a few colors.
2: So we have it in red.
1: Let me swivel back.
2: Yeah, we have the pink. And we also have in black.
0: So far this week, Jasmine and Hetton saying a shower radio. Becky Donnelly and Merton a solar lamp. Tommy yesterday and Peter Lee saying a corkscrew. What are they going on about?
1: It is 9 inches. I have it for you in a few colors.
2: So we have it in red.
1: Let me swivel back.
2: Yeah, we have the pink. And we also have in black.
0: What are you thinking today? 07740-938-500. 07740-938-500. Go and share your guess with us today with Rod Stewart after The Weeknd, Nation Radio. I saw the fire.

0: We are Nation Radio playing the best variety of hits across the Northeast. Friday evening drive home and on the box. I've just realized it's been going on for nearly 3 months now. This
1: it is 9 inches, and I have it for you in a few colors.
2: So we have it in red.
1: Let me swivel back.
2: Yeah, we have the pink, and we also have in black.
0: I thought it's only been going for about 2 months, but then I checked back, and it's 3 months now. What are they going on about? What is that item they're trying to get us to buy from one of the shopping channels? What have we got today? We have Dylan Woodmus from South Hilton saying, is it a mini soundbar? Ooh. Now, that's a good answer. Listen.
1: It is 9 inches. I have it for you in a few colors.
2: So we have it in red.
1: Let me swivel back.
2: Yeah, we have the pink. And we also have in black.
0: Dylan, are you right?
3: No, no, never.
0: It's a pretty good answer. You're on the right track, though. There's a clue for you. We'll play a game tomorrow just after 10 o'clock here at Nation Radio Northeast with Erasure and Taylor Swift next.
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16: Traffic remaining busy as you head around Ellerbeck, southbound the A19. We've got a broken down vehicle from the A684 through to the Nathan Turn. It's also busy at Yarm on the High Street by Sainsbury's, and we've got queues at Durham, southbound Newcastle Road, approaching Neville's Cross Bank. Slow 2 at Jarrow, northbound the A19, on towards the Tyne Tunnel. Also the usual queues at Newcastle, southbound the Central Motorway, and Great North Road from the Swan House Roundabout. Busy around Stockton as well on Junction Road, according to the sensors, near to the A1027. That's the latest.
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Across the Northeast, we are Nation Radio with the best variety of hits. Let's open up the vinyl vault, play somebody's vinyl first. The first 7-inch single Lisa Palmer bought was from WH Smith's 125. She's from South Shields. It was UB40.

0: Ella Langley, choosing Texas Nation Radio across the Northeast with the best variety of hits. I'm Dave Sherwood, Drive Time on a Friday evening. Hope you've got a good weekend in front of you. We'll do a 5 o'clock Feel Good 3 in a few moments' time. In there, something from REM, also Liberty X, and at 5:30, our new Celebrity Laugh.
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9: The top stories this hour. An inquest has concluded into the death of a 13-year-old who was swept out to sea last summer at Whitley Bay. A coroner in Newcastle said Edie Smart's death could have been prevented if there'd been warning signs, but found her death was an accident. North Tyneside Council say regular safety inspections found the railings to be safe, but they'll work with the Royal Society for the Prevention of Accidents to carry out a further review. The leader of Northumberland County Council says the safety of communities along the A1's being compromised by a significant increases in traffic using the cross-border route. It follows several recent serious collisions, including one on Wednesday afternoon, which left a teenager with serious injuries. Conservative councillor Glenn Sanderson's writing to Labour's Transport Secretary Heidi Alexander to demand action.
10: The capacity of the road just simply isn't up to it now. And we see that in terms of congestion everywhere, rat runs and so on. And most important of all, the amount of people that are still getting killed or injured.
9: The Department for Transport says National Highways is actively working on solutions. Tributes have been pouring in for Kanye King, the founder of the MOBA Awards, who's died from colon cancer. King played a major role in bringing black music and culture to the mainstream in the UK.
11: What we've always tried to do is use the MOBA platform as a catalyst for a greater good and a wider impact.
9: That's King herself. We met her on the red carpet last February when the MOBA Awards came to Newcastle for the first time ever, just months after sharing her diagnosis publicly. She told us the news wasn't going to stop her work.
11: Cancer changes your world. You know, it's changed me mentally, physically and emotionally. What is a blessing to me, it's given me an even deeper purpose in my life, and I'm very, very intentional. And I want to use my platform to talk about, you know, inequalities that might happen in health.
9: And a special tapestry, which took more than 200 hours to embroider, has gone on display at the Design Museum in London. The design, which is an 8-metre-long tapestry, is based on the Newcastle-based classic, the Greggs Sausage Roll.
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9: A chance of showers this afternoon for the northeastern Teesside. Still sunny, but some cloud building up. Highs of 17. That's the latest. I'm Ellie Kumar.
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13: 12:31, heading out of Sunderland towards the Hilton Grange interchange. That's slow moving at the moment. And on the A1M northbound Chesley Street to the Angel, slow too.
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1: They say the holy water's watered down, and this town's lost its faith. 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

0: 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It's the Washington Weekender at Princess Anne Park this weekend. Kicks off at 6 o'clock tonight until 11 with amateur boxing. 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DJs, live music, Flip and Phil, remember them from the Naughty's Great Dance Act. Fairground rides, local stalls, food, fun for all ages. And then on Sunday, get ready for the Xander Nations Bounce Bingo. Doors open at 6. That's between 7 and 11. The Washington Weekender this weekend, starting at 6 o'clock tonight, Princess Anne Park in Washington. Travel news for the Northeast in a few moments' time with Maxi Priest and Fleetwood Mac next.
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9: So we've made it to June, and whether it's sunny or whether it's pouring down with rain, we're going to be here Sunday afternoon. 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
17: Picking up some delays as you head around Jarrow, northbound the A19 on approach to the Tyne Tunnel. It's taking about 10 minutes to get through. Also some queues at Yarm on the High Street out towards Sainsbury's, and still busy at Newcastle, southbound the Central Motorway and the Great North Road through to the Swanhouse roundabout. Clifton traffic slow as well. The A1 has a lane out because of barrier repairs in both directions. That's from Morpeth South through to Seaton Burn. We continue to see delays through the ongoing roadworks at Meadowfield with temporary lights on High Street North approaching the Langley Moor Turn. That's the latest.
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Tom Grennan, Tears for Fears in a few moments' time. And Celebrity Laughs got a new one running this week. Yeah, that's a pretty over-the-top laugh, wouldn't you say? Who does that laugh belong to? Any idea? 07740-938-500. 07740-938-500. 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

0: Tears for Fears, Mad World. We're Nation Radio across the Northeast with the best variety of hits and celebrity laughs. Darren Joplin from Fatfield giving it a go today, saying, is it Burt Reynolds? Yeah, famous for having a pretty off-the-wall laugh. Is it Burt Reynolds? It's not Burt Reynolds, but thank you for playing today, Darren. Play again tomorrow just after 10 o'clock this morning here at Nation Radio Northeast in a few moments' time. Something from Avril Lavigne, The Police, and somebody is going to win £750,000 on Make Me a Winner.
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11: Picking up some delays as you head around Jarrow, northbound the A19 on approach to the Tyne Tunnel. It's taking about 10 minutes to get through. Also some queues at Yarm on the High Street out towards Sainsbury's, and still busy at Newcastle, southbound the Central Motorway and the Great North Road through to the Swan House roundabout. Clifton traffic slow as well. The A1 has a lane out because of barrier repairs in both directions. That's from Morpeth South through to Seaton Burn. We continue to see delays through the ongoing roadworks at Meadowfield with temporary lights on High Street North approaching the Langley Moor Turn. That's the latest.
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7: The top stories this hour. North Tyneside Council say they will urgently launch a review of safety measures at the spot where a teenager was swept into the sea at Whitley Bay. An inquest into the death of 13-year-old Edie Smart has concluded her death last summer was an accident, but more safety signage could have prevented it. The council say regular safety inspections had found railings at the spot to be safe, but they'll carry out a review of the safety measures in the area. The actor Anthony Head has died at the age of 72. He's best known for roles in Buffy and Ted Lasso. So, the Conservative leader of Northumberland County Council says the number of people being killed and seriously injured on the A1 is totally unacceptable. On Wednesday, another serious crash happened, seriously injuring a teenager. Glenn Sanderson's revealed 173 deaths have been recorded in less than 50 years, including five in the past 2 weeks.
8: I'm taking party politics out of this completely, and I'm going to work with Kim McGuinness, the mayor, to see if we can restart negotiations about seeing the work that is so desperately needed actually done.
7: The Department for Transport says National Highways is actively working on solutions. A former Northumbria police officer who was jailed in April for hitting and killing a motorbike passenger in Gateshead will be released after judges reduced and suspended his sentence. PC Mark Roberts had appealed when he was given the 27-month sentence after the death of Muriel Pinckney. He'd collided with her and her husband Ronald while answering an emergency call. Kanye King, who founded the Mobo Awards, has died at the age of 57 from colon cancer. In 2025, she brought the awards to Newcastle for the first time. We were there and asked what legacy she hoped it would bring.
9: Well, I hope that there'll be a little space in the people of Newcastle, their hearts, to remember us and the legacy we leave. And hopefully we will work together for years to come.
7: And an 8-metre-long piece of embroidery, which tells the history of the humble sausage roll, is now on display at the Design Museum in London. Based off the Newcastle classic, a Greg sausage roll, the artwork took over 200 hours for a royal embroiderer to create.
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7: A chance of showers this afternoon for the northeastern Teesside. Still sunny, but some cloud building up. Highs of 17. That's the latest. I'm Ellie Kumar.
10: 12:31 Wessington Way, heading out of Sunderland towards the Hilton Grange interchange. That's slow at the moment. A1M northbound Chesley Street to the Angel, busy. Southbound Metro Centre to the Bowes Incline.

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Last Sunday, he was counting down top 10s from May 81, 97, 2002. First weekend of June, three more great charts from the 80s, 90s, and noughties. We are Nation Radio. I'm Dave Sherwood. Hope you're doing okay this evening. Got a great weekend ahead of you. After 8 o'clock tonight, it's the Friday Night Nation House Party with Roberto here at Nation Radio Northeast. I know.

0: across the Northeast, playing the best variety of hits. And you can see Phil Oakey with the Human League August Bank Holiday Sunday in Lucy's Park in Newcastle. We are Nation Radio, playing the best variety of hits. Bob Mortimer, Paul Whitehouse up in the Northeast yesterday filming Paul and Bob go fishing. Yeah, they were a high force. Looking forward to watching that on the TV when that series comes out. Steve Miliband, McFly, and the travel news for the Northeast next.
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14: Still some delays as you head around Newcastle tonight. Southbound the Central Motorway there from the Great North Road through to the Swan House roundabout. Also slow at Clifton on the A1 in both directions. You've got a lane out for barrier repairs. So from Morpeth South through to Seaton Burn, you will need to allow some additional time for that. Generally elsewhere, not a bad picture overall. Things easing off now at Sunderland. Southbound the A19, where we had those queues earlier, out towards the Sunderland Highway. And even around Gateshead, through the long-term works on the Gateshead Highway, traffic doing fine on the diversion by Park Lane.
2: Travel
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0: 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Friday evening drive home, Frankie Goes to Hollywood, Ed Sheeran, Justin Bieber in just a few moments' time. First of all, let's do the translator quiz. Great British phrase today in Japanese.
1: 一体何を考えているのですか?
0: What does that translate back to?
1: 一体何を考えているのですか?
0: Give you the answer in about 5 minutes' time. Right now, Ed Sheeran, Justin Bieber, I Don't Care, Nation Radio.

0: Produced by our Trevor Horn from Hetton, Frankie Goes to Hollywood. Relax, Nation Radio across the northeast with the best variety of hits. Doing the translator quiz, Great British Phrase in Japanese today.
1: 一体何を考えているのですか?
0: Which translates back to
2: a penny for your thoughts.
0: And we have another one on Monday at breakfast time. Yeah, looking after things for Simon all next week. Neil Greenslade looking after things for myself. Travel news in a couple of moments' time with Macy Gray and Portugal the Man next.
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2: Not a bad picture overall heading out tonight. Certainly most of our routes coping well and all back to normal at Newcastle on the Central Motorway. Just the one issue lingering on really, it's around Clifton, the A1. We've got a lane out in both directions there because of barrier repairs. So from Morpeth South through to Seaton Burn, you can expect a bit of additional time on your journey. Hopefully that'll be done and dusted tonight, but if it lingers on until tomorrow, then certainly Saturday traffic will be busy on that stretch. For the moment though, roadworks at Blackhill, the only other disruption, Durham Road, you've got temporary lights by Wesley Street.
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0: 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Miles Smith, Niall Horan and Hall & Oates in just a few moments' time. 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

0: but found her death was an accident. North Tyneside Council say regular safety inspections found the railings to be safe, but they'll work with the Royal Society for the Prevention of Accidents to carry out a further review. The leader of Northumberland County Council says the safety of communities along the A1 is being compromised by significant increases in traffic using the cross-border route. It follows several recent serious collisions, including one on Wednesday afternoon, which left a teenager with serious injuries. Conservative councillor Glenn Sanderson's writing to Labour's Transport Secretary Heidi Alexander to demand action.
1: The capacity of the road just simply isn't up to it now. And we see that in terms of congestion everywhere, rat runs and so on. And most important of all, the amount of people that are still getting killed or injured.
0: The Department for Transport says National Highways is actively working on solutions. Tributes have been pouring in for Kanye King, the founder of the MOBA Awards, who's died from colon cancer. King played a major role in bringing black music and culture to the mainstream in the UK.
2: What we've always tried to do is use the MOBA platform as a catalyst for a greater good and a wider impact.
0: That's King herself. We met her on the red carpet last February when the MOBA Awards came to Newcastle for the first time ever, just months after sharing her diagnosis publicly. She told us the news wasn't going to stop her work.
2: Cancer changes your world. You know, it's changed me mentally, physically and emotionally. What is a blessing to me, it's given me an even deeper purpose in my life, and I'm very, very intentional. And I want to use my platform to talk about, you know, inequalities that might happen in health.
0: And a special tapestry, which took more than 200 hours to embroider, has gone on display at the Design Museum in London. The design, which is an 8-metre-long tapestry, is based on the Newcastle-based classic, the Greggs Sausage Roll.
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0: A chance of showers this afternoon for the northeastern Teesside. Still sunny, but some cloud building up. Highs of 17. That's the latest. I'm Ellie Kumar.
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6: Evening, I'm Dave Sherwood. Let's do our Happy Hour, the final one of the week. Ready to go then. Whole hour of songs to pick you up, make you feel good. Billy Ray Martin, Madness from the early 80s. First of all, let's do something from Britney.

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0: Across the Northeast with the best variety of hits, we are Nation Radio. It's the Washington Weekender this weekend. It kicked off just over an hour ago, Princess Anne Park in Washington. It's the amateur boxing this evening. Then tomorrow, a full festival experience starts at midday until 11. The headliner, Flip and Phil, you may remember them, the big dance act from the beginning of the noughties, other live acts and DJs as well, alongside fairground rides, local stalls, food, fun for all ages. And then on Sunday, it's the Sanders Nation's Bounce Bingo, 7 till 11. Gates open at 6. All right, in a few moments' time, Katy Perry and Jade.
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0: 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The Michael Jackson biopic, breaking box office records all over the world. It's almost in touching distance to being the most successful music biopic. And the makers say there could possibly be a sequel too. Right, yeah, we thought there might. Nearly 20 to 8 with Jennifer Lopez and Earth, Wind & Fire next.
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0: Nation Radio across the Northeast with the best variety of hits and Sophie Ellis-Bextor. Have yourself a really enjoyable Friday evening. I'll catch up with you again tomorrow morning sometime after 10 for a Saturday morning music blitz. Remember, Simon Grundy here Sunday mornings from 10. Roberto ready to go with the Friday night house party in a few moments' time with Justin Timberlake and Jamiroquai.
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1: You're not alone. It's Nation for your Friday night. It's 20 past eight. Hello, I'm Roberto. Hope it's been a good, cool week for you. Yes, I know there's been lots of rain around, but what would you rather, the mega hotness of last week or the rain of this week? I'm going with the rain. Disco vibes soon from some Chic, and I got Daft Punk coming up.
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0: There is Soul Searcher on Nation's House Party. Going to play it for Josh and Lauren Mitchell. We are soundtracking their celebrations. They finally exchanged contracts on their first home. Couldn't be happier. Got the bubbles flowing tonight as well. Congratulations, guys. Good luck in the new place. I've got Brothers Johnson Stomp real soon and some Jax Jones.
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3: 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Are you?

0: Hi, Ethan Carter. I wonder if you're having as much fun as him. He's loving Nation's House Party in work. He's one of my work ravers on shift at 11. He says, thanks for the tunes to keep me going. You are welcome. There is Jax Jones, and we're heading back to the 90s next for a real house anthem.
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0: Oh, yes, it is. I'm Roberto, keeping you going till 11 tonight, setting you up for the weekend with the biggest tunes. I'm talking some Fatboy Slim real soon. Got Rob and Raz coming up. A song from them that's just so addictive. First up, Sub Sub. Ain't No Love, Ain't No Use on Nation.

0: Did you ever go clubbing back in the day and this song came on? You'd stand in front of the bass speaker and your whole body would just shake. Was it just me doing that? Sandy B's Make the World Go Around, playing for you on Nation's House Party. I'm Roberto, with you till 11. Got these big tunes to get you ready for the weekend. Some Chaka Khan on the way soon and the Supermen Lovers.
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0: There is Incognito, always there on Nation's House Party. 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

0: Joel Corry, Becky Hill, History on Nation as we storm it through Friday night and get you ready for the weekend. Thanks for having us on. I'm Roberto with an iconic house anthem for you next. From the late 90s, built around some brilliant disco vibes, sure to get you going.
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1: variety of hits. The weekend is on.
0: If I said to you, dun dun dun dun dun dun dun dun dun dun, no, I haven't lost the plot. That is the beginning of an absolute anthem that I've got lined up for you next. It's from the late 80s, and boy, was it a massive floor filler back then. Might just get you moving tonight. Right now, though, it is 10 o'clock. I'm Roberto. We are partying our way into the weekend, kicking off with some Armin van Halen. Go on, turn it up. This is You Don't Know Me on Nation.

0: Good evening to Emma Parker, one of my work ravers for a Friday night, although she's doing it quietly because she's working in a care home. All the residents are asleep. She's on her Todd, loving the tunes. That is for you. Ultra Latte free on Nation's House Party, nearly 20 past 10. I've got the Jacksons lined up for you soon and some Cisco. Do you remember that song about the underwear? Yeah, that one.
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0: Gala, Freed from Desire on Nation's House Party. Playing it for Katie and Sophie Ellis. They are sisters. They've sent me a little message. Roberto loving the tunes whilst having an impromptu cocktail night, going through the house using up whatever alcohol we can find. So far, they've done wine with vodka and blackcurrant. Sounds disgusting. Happy hangover. Jackie Graham's on the way for you soon, and LMFAO's Party Rock Anthem before 11.
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0: Isn't this just such a brilliant anthem? Well, it is a party rock anthem, isn't it? LMFAO taking care of Nation's house party tonight. I'm Roberto. Thank you for partying with me. The party doesn't have to end there, though. If you head over to Nation Player right now and check out Nation Dance, the party can carry on all night long. Have yourself a brilliant weekend. I'll see you back here Monday from 8.
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5: 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From the 26th to the 28th of June, grassroots venues across the nation will be coming together for one epic weekend. Because of National Lottery players, over £1 billion has been raised for music projects across the UK. 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